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0: 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Zach John King. 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
1: Have been going on. This is Iran says it will retaliate for a new round of U.S. airstrikes. President Trump telling reporters Wednesday,
2: "We're going to be attacking them and attacking them very hard."
3: You're resuming bombing?
2: We are. Based on the helicopter, I guess we have the right to do that. You know, they shot down a very, very incredible, actually an incredible machine.
1: U.S. Central Command says it's striking multiple targets in Iran in response to what it describes as Iran's unwarranted and continued aggression. Oil prices rose on news of earlier strikes. Meanwhile, the Labor Department says rising gasoline prices drove inflation to its highest level in 3 years last month.
4: Consumer prices rose 4.2%, the third straight monthly increase. President Trump's reaction?
2: I love the inflation. You know why? Because as soon as this war is over, you know, I can say it now. Something you didn't know. Do you know we've been taking out millions of barrels of oil? Nobody knows it. You know who doesn't know about it? Iran until right now.
4: The president feels gas prices will drop once the Iran war ends. But when that happens is unclear. Senate Minority Leader Chuck Schumer.
5: Donald Trump promised to lower costs on day one. But nearly 17 months since taking office, he and his MAGA majorities in Congress haven't lifted a finger to lower American costs.
4: Prices have now risen faster than wages for several months. I'm Ed Donahue.
1: President Trump signed a bill providing nearly $70 billion for immigration enforcement. And Microsoft co-founder Bill Gates testified before a House committee about his ties to Jeffrey Epstein, calling meeting him a grave error in judgment. This is AP News.
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1: AP News, I'm Ben Thomas. U.S. Central Command says it has completed its latest round of airstrikes on Iran, targeting military surveillance capabilities, communication systems, and air defense sites. Iran has threatened to retaliate, and missile sirens have been sounding in Bahrain, which hosts U.S. troops. Earlier, President Trump said of ceasefire talks,
2: "We'll see what happens with the deal. We were really close to a deal, but they keep tapping us along. They keep playing us for suckers because, you know what? They dealt with some very stupid presidents."
1: Central Command headquarters in Tampa, Florida, Defense Secretary Pete Hegseth added this.
3: "There's another thing that was revealed today by the president that the press has not been aware of, but certainly this building, the U.S. Central Command, has known, is that Project Freedom, the idea of running ships through the Strait of Hormuz, it never stopped. It just went underground. And so there's some things the public knows and some things the public doesn't know. But ultimately, we've been protecting commercial shipping going through the Strait of Hormuz, as the president announced, to the tune of over 100 million barrels that have moved through and more in the middle of the night, protected by the United States in a way that Iran can't stop. They can't see it and they can't stop it."
1: Meanwhile, Lisa Dwyer reports.
4: In what the Pentagon says was an effort to drastically trim down a list of more than 200 religious affiliations the troops could choose from, the overhaul excluded the Church of Jesus Christ of Latter-day Saints from the list of Christian religions. U.S. Senators Mike Lee and John Curtis of Utah, both Republicans and Latter-day Saints, challenged the change in social media posts saying they are Christian. The Pentagon responded by removing the Christian label from 20 other traditions, including Catholics.
1: The government's latest gauge shows inflation spiking. The Labor Department reports consumer prices were up 4.2% in May from a year earlier, the highest level in 3 years. This is AP News.
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0: Ride from George Burge. It's Chris Matthews. I got your favorite country song coming up next. I mean, as long as it's favorite country song from Hardy.
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That's Shaboozy with Amen. I'm Rich Krieger. Coming up, Justin Moore stepping away from touring for a little while to focus on his health. Right now, here's Thomas Rhett.

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0: That's John Morgan, Kid Myself. 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

0: That's Luke Combs. That's a really sweet song. Be By You. I'm Rich Krieger. On the way, Chase Matthew with Darlin'.
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0: That's Kane Brown with Woman Shaboozy. Right before that, I'm Rich Krieger. Coming up, the new single from Ella Langley.
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0: That's Alexandra Kay, Straight for the Heart. Rodney Atkins right before that. I'm Rich Krieger, and Ella Langley up next.
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1: AP News, I'm Marcela Sanchez. The U.S. has launched a second round of airstrikes on cities across Iran, with the country responding with strikes of its own. AP correspondent Ben Thomas has more on these latest developments.
2: President Trump foreshadowed it Wednesday, telling reporters in the Oval Office,
3: "We're going to be attacking them, and attacking them very hard."
2: A few hours later, Defense Secretary Pete Hegseth telling reporters at Central Command headquarters in Tampa, Florida,
4: "CENTCOM, Central Command, will be busy tonight."
2: A few hours later, U.S. Central Command said it had completed its latest round of airstrikes just before the sun rose Thursday in Iran, targeting military surveillance, communications, and air defense sites. It did not elaborate on the damage done. Iran retaliated with strikes targeting Bahrain, Kuwait, and Jordan, all of which host U.S. troops. I'm Ben Thomas.
1: Iran has declared that the Strait of Hormuz is closed to all ships. However, President Trump says the U.S. military is sneaking oil through the waterway. Iran's chokehold over the strait has disrupted global energy supplies. In the Philippines, dozens of people are dead and tens of thousands displaced after this week's massive earthquake. One mayor is asking for Air Force helicopters to bring food to towns that were isolated by landslides. Bill Gates testified yesterday about his ties to Jeffrey Epstein before the House Oversight Committee. The Microsoft co-founder says he made a, quote, grave error in judgment by meeting with Epstein but denied any wrongdoing. Asian shares were mixed following another sell-off of artificial intelligence stocks. U.S. futures advanced and oil prices fell after rising earlier. This is AP News.
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1: AP News, I'm Marcela Sanchez. The U.S. has launched a second round of airstrikes on cities across Iran, with the country responding with strikes of its own. AP correspondent Ben Thomas has more on these latest developments.
2: President Trump foreshadowed it Wednesday, telling reporters in the Oval Office,
3: "We're going to be attacking them, and attacking them very hard."
2: A few hours later, Defense Secretary Pete Hegseth telling reporters at Central Command headquarters in Tampa, Florida,
4: "CENTCOM, Central Command, will be busy tonight."
2: A few hours later, U.S. Central Command said it had completed its latest round of airstrikes just before the sun rose Thursday in Iran, targeting military surveillance, communications, and air defense sites. It did not elaborate on the damage done. Iran retaliated with strikes targeting Bahrain, Kuwait, and Jordan, all of which host U.S. troops. I'm Ben Thomas.
1: Iran has declared that the Strait of Hormuz is closed to all ships. However, President Trump says the U.S. military is sneaking oil through the waterway. Iran's chokehold over the strait has disrupted global energy supplies. In the Philippines, dozens of people are dead and tens of thousands displaced after this week's massive earthquake. One mayor is asking for Air Force helicopters to bring food to towns that were isolated by landslides. Bill Gates testified yesterday about his ties to Jeffrey Epstein before the House Oversight Committee. The Microsoft co-founder says he made a, quote, grave error in judgment by meeting with Epstein but denied any wrongdoing. Asian shares were mixed following another sell-off of artificial intelligence stocks. U.S. futures advanced and oil prices fell after rising earlier. This is AP News.
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8: 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And again, hey, anything to add to your marketing campaign because we want your business to succeed. On the way, let's get going, shall we, with some fresh new country from a guy who's been around for a minute. Willie Nelson, at the tender young age of 93, has a new album he's dropped, and I've got the new single from that. Austin Brown is going to channel some John Denver, but we'll get things rolling with a lady who is just quite frankly on quite a run and quite a roll. Man taking home hardware from the ACMs and the CMAs. And she's got a great new project out, Dandelion, and she's out on tour with Morgan Wallen. And she teams up with Morgan to kick things off. Talking about the lovely Ella Langley. She's on the way after Holly Strano brings you the Mountain Country Forecast. Are you ready? Let's do this thing. Mountain Country Weather.
9: Good Thursday morning to you, North Georgia. Partly cloudy skies is what we are waking up to. We are almost to the weekend again, and it's going to be hot. Highs in the low 90s for later on today. And as we approach sunrise, it's going to be a mix of clouds and sunshine, my friends. I hope you enjoy. I am Georgia meteorologist Holly Strano in the GMN Weather Center.

0: Man, I'll tell you what. I just sit there and just listen in awe because that man is 93 years old and he's still putting out new music. And he still sounds pretty darn good for 93. That is Willie Nelson for you from his new album. Can't believe it or not, man. It's called Fly Away. Randy Houser before that, My Kind of Country. Yes, indeedy. Also, Austin Brown doing a little John Denver channeling and doing a really nice job on John's song, any song, and getting it started. Yeah, that lovely young lady who's just literally on a roll, Ella Langley, teaming up with Morgan Wallen, and they are out together on tour. She's probably getting the lion's share if Morgan keeps turning over pianos. I don't know. And that's their single. It's called I Can't Love You Anymore. And welcome into the Mountain Country Morning Show on this Thursday morning. June 11th, double ones on the calendar. You're always number one. And I've got some more new music to celebrate the fact that you're always number one. Cody Johnson's got an awesome new project, and I happen to have the new single from him next on the Mountain Country Morning Show.
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0: Little Cotton Eye Joe for you, courtesy of Isaac Peyton Sweat here on the Mountain Country Morning Show. Connor Smith before that, Creek Will Rise, and Kojo, Cody Johnson with his new single, Take Me Back, Leave Me There. And welcome into your Thursday edition of the Mountain Country Morning Show. Steve Nichols with you. GNN News at 6:30 will take us around the Peach State. That's brought to you by Jackson for Governor, Inc. And we've got your forecast as well, brought to you courtesy of our good friends at the Loving Road Stop and Go, where they're serving up some of the best breakfast in the area right now.
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2: Atlanta's mayor is addressing safety today as the World Cup arrives in the city. Andre Dickens and other city leaders are expected to speak today on readiness for events, which kick into full gear with a match between Spain and Cabo Verde on Monday. Safety has been a big subject of discussion after two stabbings and a shooting involving MARTA in recent days. MARTA police will begin working 6 days a week on longer shifts tomorrow. One Southwest Georgia county is seeing a higher unemployment rate than the rest of the state. Rocio Rivera has more on what officials in that region are doing to help.
3: We need people, but if we don't put them in the best situation to be successful, then the organization is not where it needs to be.
4: That's Avery Nobles with Webster-Rant, an online restaurant supply distributor, telling WALB they're at a job fair in Albany to address the high demand for jobs in the region. Dougherty County's unemployment rate currently stands at 4.7% compared to the state's rate of 3.1%. Noble says it feels great to be able to help others.
3: From a servant leadership standpoint, we are servicing the people. And then from a leadership standpoint, we're leading them to find quality opportunities.
4: I'm Rosie Rivera.
2: The accused Appalachian High School shooter could be going to trial for murder this

0: after the driver was pulled over for a traffic violation. It's unclear if the driver faces any charges. I'm Thomas Cage.
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2: You have moments in your life that really make a difference.
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2: So as a child, my mother worked at night, so I ate by myself a lot, unless she was drunk. So I go in this foster home. They had five children. It was the loudest place I've ever been in my life. So anyway, we're at the dinner table, and then all of a sudden they quieted down. They held hands, and they prayed. As soon as I saw that, I said, that's what I want when I grow up.
3: Rick Jackson, a Christian story.
2: You see, going to church is one kind of Christianity, but when you sit in the home, it's a totally different environment. And that really made a huge impression on me.
3: Rick Jackson for Georgia. Early voting is now open. The runoff election is Tuesday, June 16th. Paid for by Jackson for Governor, Inc.
4: 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Let's go ahead and get that 6:30 Mountain Country weather forecast. 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
6: Good Thursday morning to you, North Georgia. Partly cloudy skies is what we are waking up to. We are almost to the weekend again, and it's going to be hot. Highs in the low 90s for later on today. And as we approach sunrise, it's going to be a mix of clouds and sunshine, my friends. I hope you enjoy. I am Georgia meteorologist Holly Strano in the GNN Weather Center.
4: 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Cloudy and 68 degrees in Blue Ridge.

0: I haven't said this name in a long while on the Mountain Country Morning Show. Well, I did kind of like a couple days ago. But anyway, I haven't done it for a long, long time. That is Taylor Swift, and that is the track that she's put on the movie soundtrack for Toy Story 5. Yeah, and she actually, at the world premiere, did a live performance of that in the theater for folks, which was really cool. And she's just a all-around great lady, and yeah, well, obviously very talented and uber rich too, by the way. But yeah, she was going nuts last night at Madison Square Garden. The Knicks pulled off a 29-point comeback, the largest in NBA history. Yeah, they had celebrities all over the place in the garden last night at the Mecca, as they call it. That is I Knew It, I Knew You by Taylor Swift, and you'll be able to hear that on the Toy Story 5 movie soundtrack, which I will be going to see because I love Toy Story. Jacob Hackworth before that, what took you so long? Well, that's a good question. I'm not sure, Jacob, but, you know, I'm an old man. I can't help it. Welcome into the Mountain Country Morning Show. Steve Nichols with you. Let's go around the Mountain Country community calendar to let you know what's going on. It's brought to you by the Riverwalk Shops in McKaysville. Now, weather permitting, the town of Murphy is dedicating its new town square and center stage this evening at 5:30 p.m. in downtown Murphy, North Carolina. The ceremony will include remarks from town leaders, a ribbon cutting, and a chance for residents to see the completed project, which will serve as a gathering place for community events and a tribute to local veterans. Everyone is invited to attend, and hey, congratulations to the town of Murphy. Whoop, whoop, big sunrise shout out for that new town square and center stage. Can't wait to get over there to see it. That sounds extremely cool. And that's just one of the many great things that's happening, well, tonight and throughout the tri-state here in the month of June. And it's brought to you by the Riverwalk Shops in McKaysville. Hang tight, more hot new country coming at you with John Pardee. He's got a brand new single. I've got it for you next on the Mountain Country Morning Show.
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2: Rick Jackson, A Christian Story.
1: So as a child, my mother worked at night, so I ate by myself a lot, unless she was drunk. So I go in this foster home. They had five children. It was the loudest place I've ever been in my life. So anyway, we're at the dinner table, and then all of a sudden they quieted down, they held hands, and they prayed. As soon as I saw that, I said, that's what I want when I grow up.
2: Rick Jackson, A Christian Story.
1: You see, going to church is one kind of Christianity, but when you sit in the home, it's a totally different environment. And that really made a huge impression on me.
2: Rick Jackson for Georgia. Early voting is now open. The runoff election is Tuesday, June 16th. 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

0: He's always been one of my favorites. John Conley taking us back to 1986 with Harmony. Also a mountain track for you, courtesy of the Dakota Sisters. Yeah, out of North Dakota. That's Tiger Lily Gold with Call It Home, a song for North Dakota. Preston Cooper with One for the Road and Getting It Started. Brand new music from John Party, which will be on his new project. How did you know? Well, I just knew because our music director put it in, John, and we're just playing it. That's what we do here in Mountain Country. Playing Tomorrow's Country along with your all-time favorites, and you know as simply as this. Thank you, Mountain Country Singers. We're WPPL-FM, Blue Ridge and Blairsville. We got your news at 7 on the way. 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Holly Strano's got your forecast, and I got Stella Lefty coming up.
1: AP News, I'm Marcela Sanchez. The U.S. and Iran have traded strikes for a second day. The U.S. Central Command says the strikes targeted, quote, Iranian military surveillance capabilities, communication systems, and air defense sites. An Indian official says a U.S. attack on an oil tanker killed three Indian mariners. The tanker was allegedly trying to violate Washington's blockade on Iranian ports. Meanwhile, Iran says it fired back at Kuwait, Bahrain, and Jordan, as it had a day before. These latest developments come as President Trump claims the U.S. has been sneaking oil out through the Strait of Hormuz.
2: Asked Wednesday about a report that rising gas prices had pushed consumer inflation to 4.2% in May, President Trump had a surprising response.
3: I love the inflation.
2: Suggesting prices would plunge back as soon as the Iran war ends, and then revealing,
3: you know, we've been taking out millions of barrels of oil. Nobody knows it.
4: Project Freedom, the idea of running ships through the Strait of Hormuz, It never stopped.
2: Secretary Pete Hegseth later telling reporters,
4: we've been protecting commercial shipping going through the Strait of Hormuz, as the president announced, to the tune of over 100 million barrels.
2: There was no immediate confirmation of that figure, which roughly equals 5 days of oil shipments before the war began. But Central Command refutes Iran's claims that the strait is closed. I'm Ben Thomas.
1: Foreign workers building a $350 million American consulate in Milan say they were paid less than $2 an hour after being promised fair wages. This was according to AP interviews with five former employees and a review of their employment letters and pay stubs. Prosecutors in Italy are investigating Montgomery, Alabama-based Cadell Construction. This is AP News.
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0: 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That is Blue Ridge Oil Change. Good morning. It's good to have you with us on the Mountain Country Morning Show. Steve Nichols with you. We're going to take a trip to Boston with Stella Lefty to kick off this hour right here on the Mountain Country Morning Show. Holly Strandl's got your forecast. Currently, it's cloudy and 68 degrees in Blue Ridge.
9: Good Thursday morning to you, North Georgia. Partly cloudy skies is what we are waking up to. We are almost to the weekend again, and it's going to be hot. Highs in the low 90s for later on today. And as we approach sunrise, it's going to be a mix of clouds and sunshine, my friends. I hope you enjoy. I am Georgia meteorologist Holly Strano in the GMN Weather Center.

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1: Yeah, girl. That's Kelsey Ballerini with Yeah, Boy. Before that, Jason Aldean, Back Roads of My Memory, and Stella Lefty taking us to Boston to kick off 7 o'clock hour. Sports is on the way here at 7:15. 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And you can reach them just by picking up that phone and dialing 706-455-7842.
2: I'm Matt McCoy, GNN Sports. The Knicks are a win away from the NBA title, pulling off the biggest comeback in finals history, rallying from 29 down to beat the Spurs 107-106. OG Anunoby tipping in the Jalen Brunson miss with 1.2 seconds to go to win it. The Knicks now lead the series 3-1 with Game 5 in San Antonio coming up Saturday. Bad news for the Braves on and off the field. On it, they lost the second straight to the White Sox 2-1. The Braves only able to manage one unearned run off Chicago pitching. Off the field, the Braves put Ronald Acuña back on the injured list with a hamstring injury suffered in Tuesday's loss, the same injury that had Acuña on the injured list last month. The Falcons wrapping up another week of OTAs. Coach Kevin Stefanski talking yesterday says quarterback Michael Penix, recovering from his ACL injury, is getting closer to participating in 11-on-11 work. When asked if it could be next week during mandatory minicamp, Stefanski said, "We'll see." That's sports. I'm Matt McCoy on the Georgia News Network.
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1: 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Well, what do you say we go ahead and hear from one of those Georgia peaches, shall we?

0: Lauren Elena for you, one of our Georgia peaches for you. And that's her new single. It's called Better Off here on the Mountain Country Morning Show. Well, I've got the coffee rolling. I hope you do as well. But it's 5 o'clock somewhere for Midland because they're shooting some memories with tequila. It's their new single. It's on the way next on the Mountain Country Morning Show.
1: You have moments in your life that really make a difference.
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1: So as a child, my mother worked at night. So I ate by myself a lot, unless she was drunk. So I go in this foster home. They had 5 children. It was the loudest place I've ever been in my life. So anyway, we're at the dinner table. And then all of a sudden they quieted down, they held hands, and they prayed. As soon as I saw that, I said, that's what I want when I grow up.
2: Rick Jackson, a Christian story.
1: You see, going to church is one kind of Christianity, but when you sit in the home, it's a totally different environment. And that really made a huge impression on me.
2: Rick Jackson for Georgia. Early voting is now open. The runoff election is Tuesday, June 16th. 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

0: Jordan Davis, and that's one of his latest. That's Like God Intended here in Mountain Country. And go make it a great day, because you know what? You being in it makes it a great day, just like God intended. Midland before that was Shooting Memories with Tequila. Well, a little early for me, man, but I'll go ahead and I'll do those espresso shooters. Yeah, be rattling off the walls here in about an hour. Welcome into the Mountain Country Morning Show. Steve Nichols with you. And we've got more great new music on the way. Spencer Hatcher's going to go ahead and turn our town into a honky-tonk. But first, we're going around the Peach State with GNN News. It's brought to you by ETC, and that's LJ Telephone Company.
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2: Georgia homeowners could see new ways to cut their property taxes depending on where they live. Clint Mueller with the Association County Commissioners of Georgia says state leaders are looking at two designated sales tax options to lower the tax burden, called FLOST or L-HOST.
3: Out of 159 counties in Georgia, there's about 110 counties that could completely eliminate county and city property tax on homestead property with a L-HOST.
2: He tells WFXG only counties or cities with room under Georgia's 5% sales tax cap should legally add another 1 cent.
3: Whether you like L-HOST or not, it depends on your situation. 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
2: Either option would require voters to make the final decision in a local referendum. In Columbia County, a recent library hire is drawing scrutiny amid ongoing tensions over policies and

0: Public Trust. I'm Rebecca Hughes.
1: Data centers are being put on hold in DeKalb County a little while longer. The Board of Commissioners decided yesterday to extend a soon-to-be-expiring moratorium to September 30th. The choice was made to give county staff more time to study impacts and draft potential regulations. The moratorium was initially implemented last year. I'm Thomas Cage.
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5: Good Thursday morning to you, North Georgia. Partly cloudy skies is what we are waking up to. We are almost to the weekend again, and it's going to be hot. Highs in the low 90s for later on today. And as we approach sunrise, it's going to be a mix of clouds and sunshine, my friends. I hope you enjoy. I am Georgia meteorologist Holly Strano in the GNN Weather Center.
4: 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Here's Spencer.

0: Well, I guess Honey Cutie Pie and Love of My Life is out for Taylor Austin Dye. That's a rocking tune, though. It's called Darlin', but you ain't nobody's darlin' here in Mountain Country. Also, Spencer Hatcher with Turn This Town Into a Honky Tonk. Well, why not? We will, with all the country music you know and love. Tomorrow's Country Today, all-time favorites, Mountain Tracks. We got it all for you here on Mountain Country Radio. Right now, it's time to go and take a trip around the Mountain Country Community Calendar, and it's brought to you by the Riverwalk Shops in McKaysville. American Idol top five finalist Braden Rumfeld returns home to Murphy, North Carolina for a free concert, and it's happening tonight at 7 p.m. at Conahete Veterans Park. 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And the Gilmer County School Nutrition Summer Meal Box Program is providing free weekly meal boxes for children 18 and under this summer. Boxes containing 14 meals will be distributed on Thursdays from 4 to 6 p.m. at the Larry Walker Education Center and Clear Creek Elementary School. A parent or guardian must pick up the meal box, and each child is limited to one box per week. The distribution dates continue throughout June and July. And that's going to be happening tonight from 4 to 6 p.m. at both the Larry Walker Education Center and Clear Creek Elementary School for the Gilmer County School Nutrition Summer Meal Box Program for children 18 and under this summer. Those are two of the many great things in your Mountain Country community calendar, and it's brought to you by the Riverwalk Shops in McKaysville, the place to shop, dine, and unwind.
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0: That's Gavin Adcock for you, and it's called Wannabe, his latest in Mountain Country. Also, Walker Montgomery, I Don't Think I Will, But I Think I Will. 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They're on the way for you, including a mountain track next on the Mountain Country Morning Show on Mountain Country Radio. 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

0: Now, I don't know about me either, Julia. It's quite all right. That's Julia Cole for In a Mountain Track at My Wedding here on your home for great country music. And I got a lot more of that still to come. We've hit the halfway mark of the Mountain Country Morning Show. And I happen to have a young man out of Woodstock, Georgia, who's going to open for Clint Black later this month on WPPL-FM, Blue Ridge in Blairsville. And speaking of the Georgia Mountain Fairgrounds, they'll bring you the news at 8, and we got your forecast, sponsored by Family Life Chiropractic Center.
1: AP News, I'm Marcela Sanchez. The U.S. and Iran have traded strikes for a second day. The U.S. Central Command says the strikes targeted, quote, Iranian military surveillance capabilities, communication systems, and air defense sites. An Indian official says a U.S. attack on an oil tanker killed three Indian mariners. The tanker was allegedly trying to violate Washington's blockade on Iranian ports. Meanwhile, Iran says it fired back at Kuwait, Bahrain, and Jordan, as it had a day before. These latest developments come as President Trump claims the U.S. has been sneaking oil out through the Strait of Hormuz.
2: Asked Wednesday about a report that rising gas prices had pushed consumer inflation to 4.2% in May, President Trump had a surprising response.
3: I love the inflation.
2: Suggesting prices would plunge back as soon as the Iran war ends, and then revealing,
3: you know, we've been taking out millions of barrels of oil. Nobody knows it.
4: Project Freedom, the idea of running ships through the Strait of Hormuz, It never stopped.
2: Secretary Pete Hegseth later telling reporters,
4: we've been protecting commercial shipping going through the Strait of Hormuz, as the president announced, to the tune of over 100 million barrels.
2: There was no immediate confirmation of that figure, which roughly equals 5 days of oil shipments before the war began. But Central Command refutes Iran's claims that the strait is closed. I'm Ben Thomas.
1: Foreign workers building a $350 million American consulate in Milan say they were paid less than $2 an hour after being promised fair wages. This was according to AP interviews with five former employees and a review of their employment letters and pay stubs. Prosecutors in Italy are investigating Montgomery, Alabama-based Cadell Construction. This is AP News.
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0: 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It's going to be a warm one today. Holly Strano's got your 8 a.m. forecast. 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
10: Good Thursday morning to you, North Georgia. Partly cloudy skies is what we are waking up to. We are almost to the weekend again, and it's going to be hot. Highs in the low 90s for later on today. And as we approach sunrise, it's going to be a mix of clouds and sunshine, my friends. I hope you enjoy. I am Georgia meteorologist Holly Strano in the GM Weather Center.
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0: There's a good friend of our station. Yeah, he's a nice guy, too. Bradley Gaskin with Alabama Rain, wrapping up the first set of the 8 o'clock hour. Gretchen Wilson with the song that put her on the country map, Redneck Woman. Jenna Paulette with her new single, High Noon. And Bryce Leatherwood is going to open for Clint Black later this month at the Georgia Mountain Fairgrounds in Hiawassee. That's his new single, She's Wrong, She's Right. And it's 8:20. That's your Mountain Country time. More hot new country coming at you with the new single from Daly and Vincent next on the Mountain Country Morning Show.
1: You have moments in your life that really make a difference.
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1: 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And that really made a huge impression on me.
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0: Got to see her and her family at Country Radio Seminar, and she is looking quite well and sounding good, too. That's Lucy Tiger, Cowboy Love Me, and Daly and Vincent with a great new track, God's Country. It's always country, but me made something special here in the tri-state area, no doubt about it. It's 8:30. Let's find out what's going on with GNN News and find out the news about the Peach State. 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
2: Atlanta's mayor is addressing safety today as the World Cup arrives in the city. Andre Dickens and other city leaders are expected to speak today on readiness for events, which kick into full gear with a match between Spain and Cabo Verde on Monday. Safety has been a big subject of discussion after two stabbings and a shooting involving MARTA in recent days. MARTA police will begin working 6 days a week on longer shifts tomorrow. One Southwest Georgia county is seeing a higher unemployment rate than the rest of the state. Rocio Rivera has more on what officials in that region are doing to help.
3: We need people, but if we don't put them in the best situation to be successful, then the organization is not where it needs to be.
4: That's Avery Nobles with Webstaurant, an online restaurant supply distributor, telling WALB they're at a job fair in Albany to address the high demand for jobs in the region. Doherty County's unemployment rate currently stands at 4.7% compared to the state's rate of 3.1%. Noble says it feels great to be able to help others.
3: From a servant leadership standpoint, we are servicing the people. And then from a leadership standpoint, we're leading them to find quality opportunities.
4: I'm Rosie Rivera.
2: The accused Appalachian High School shooter could be going to trial for murder this fall. A Barrow County judge sent a tentative date yesterday of October 12th when Colt Gray will face dozens of charges connected to the killing of four people. Two students and two teachers were shot to death at the high school in September 2024. The trial is likely to be moved out of Barrow County. And a massive weed bust is under investigation in Carroll County. The Department of Public Safety reported this week that officers found nearly 1 ton of marijuana inside a tractor trailer on I-20. A canine unit alerted investigators to the find after the driver was pulled over for a traffic violation. It's unclear if the driver faces any charges. I'm Thomas Cage.
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0: One U.S. Highway 64 West in Murphy, North Carolina. Now, if you haven't seen their Facebook page, go there, check it out, because it'll show you what they can do to keep your ride alive. You can also call Bill and that awesome team today. The number is 828-835-3140. That's 828-835-3140, and that's Route 64 Speed Shop and Auto Repair on the 4 lane in Murphy, North Carolina. 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
2: Good Thursday morning to you, North Georgia. Partly cloudy skies is what we are waking up to. We are almost to the weekend again, and it's going to be hot. Highs in the low 90s for later on today. And as we approach sunrise, it's going to be a mix of clouds and sunshine, my friends. I hope you enjoy. I am Georgia meteorologist Holly Strano in the GM Weather Center.
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0: Tyler Hubbard, one half of Florida Georgia Line and On His Own, and that's his new single called Land. And just before that, Lainey Wilson teaming up with John Mayer and Phone Keys Wallet, which is always part of my checklist every morning. I can't even tell you how many times I've forgotten one or two of those things. I'm human. What can I say? Speaking of Florida Georgia Line, yep, the persistent rumors are they're getting back together. So if you are a Florida Georgia Line fan, that's good news. I don't know exactly what was going on between them, but it's always good to get good music out there. Let's find out what's going on in your community calendar. It's brought to you by the Riverwalk Shops in McKaysville. Something pretty cool happening today. 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
0: The classic vintage race cars of yesteryear return to Sugar Creek Raceway this Saturday night. Last year's race was a fan favorite, and these classic beauties will take you back in time. Also added for the evening, the first annual Jacob Lynch Memorial. The $1,001 to win street stock race will honor Jacob, who put his heart and soul into street stock racing. 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

0: Ken Dimash for him, and he's a good buddy of our wonderful station, too. And that's his new single, or latest, I should say, This Beer's Broken. And before that, Drew Baldridge. This just came out literally days ago. Diesel and Dirt is Drew's new single, and we're glad to have you with us here on the Mountain Country Morning Show. Steve Nichols with you. Hang tight. Got a mountain track on the way for you. Keep it right here on the Mountain Country Morning Show.
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0: We are your home not only for tomorrow's Country Today and playing your all-time favorites and going into the vault and pulling out some of those really tasty classics from back in the day. We also do mountain tracks, deep cuts from artists you know and love and debut artists too. And that is Jamison Rogers' Small Town American Heartbreak. Well, hopefully that's not going to be happening for you today because it's Thursday. We're inching closer to the weekend. Yeah, an inch closer to America's 250th birthday, man. Isn't that awesome? Can't wait to go ahead and see all the great things that are going to be happening here in the tri-state area. And I've got another hour of the Mountain Country Morning Show coming your way here on Mountain Country 103.9 and 94.3 FM. We're WPPL, Blue Ridge, Blairsville. And we have got some good tunes on tap for you, including the brand new single from Frank Ray. Lee Bryce has a new single. We'll get the debut single from Kenny Whitmire to start it all off, and we're glad you are along for the ride on the Mountain Country Morning Show in Mountain Country.
1: AP News, I'm Marcela Sanchez. President Trump says the U.S. would hit Iran, quote, very hard tonight. In the same post on Truth Social, the president also threatened that the U.S. would assume total control of Iran's oil and gas industries, including the key Karg Island, in the, quote, not too distant future. The post comes after the U.S. and Iran traded strikes for a second day. It was the third time this week that back-and-forth strikes have rattled the Middle East. U.S. applications for jobless aid rose modestly last week, but remain at a historically low level. The Labor Department says the number of Americans filing for unemployment aid for the week ending June 6th rose by 4,000 to 229,000. That's the most since early February, before the U.S. and Israel launched attacks on Iran, but it's still considered a healthy level. In other news, the AP's Lisa Dwyer reports Republicans are getting an edge up in Florida.
2: The Florida Supreme Court has allowed the use of a new U.S. House map drawn by Republicans in the midterm elections. The court declined a request to issue a temporary injunction against the map. Attorneys representing voters argued that the new districts violate a state constitutional ban on political gerrymandering. Republicans currently hold 20 of the state's 28 U.S. House seats. The new voting districts could improve the GOP chances to win 4 additional seats in November. I'm Lisa Dwyer.
1: Elon Musk's rocket company SpaceX will make its debut on Wall Street tomorrow. Musk could soon become the world's first trillionaire. U.S. financial markets are set to open with strong gains today following another sell-off of artificial intelligence stocks that dragged the sector sharply lower. This is AP News.
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0: 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Good morning. Welcome into the Mountain Country Morning Show. We've got Holly Strano to go ahead and bring you the Mountain Country forecast next. That's brought to you by the good folks at TDS Telecom.
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10: Hi there, North Georgia. I hope you're well as we continue through your Thursday. A beautiful mix of clouds and sunshine, and it's already heating up. And by later this afternoon, highs in the low 90s. Yeah, it's going to be a hot one, all right. Partly cloudy skies into the evening. I am Georgia meteorologist Holly Strano in the GNN Weather Center.
0: 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Where's my brother from a different mother? It's sunny and 75 in Blue Ridge. 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

0: That'd be a great place to sit for a George show, and that's why Frank Ray's going to have to get back out there and do some performing, because he's a lot lighter in the wallet. Third row, George Strait, to wrap up the first set of the 9 o'clock hour of the Mountain Country Morning Show. Thomas Rhett, yeah, he's pulling out the polyester, man, making it sound like some 70s. Yeah, I like it, though. Make Me Wanna. Lee Bryce, what do you know about that? Well, Lee, not much. I'm just telling you, that's how it works. And Kenny Whitmire with his debut single, One Foot in the Grave. It's 9:20 on your Thursday morning. We're glad you are with us in Mountain Country, and thanks for listening to the Mountain Country Morning Show. Steve Nichols with you. On the way for you, I've got some more hot tunage, including new Riley Green, Robert Weston, and Reba's got a brand new song. It's on the way for you next on the Mountain Country Morning Show.
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1: So as a child, my mother worked at night, so I ate by myself a lot, unless she was drunk. So I go in this foster home. They had 5 children. It was the loudest place I've ever been in my life. So anyway, we're at the dinner table, and then all of a sudden they quietened down, they held hands, and they prayed. As soon as I saw that, I said, that's what I want when I grow up.
2: Rick Jackson, A Christian Story.
1: You see, going to church is one kind of Christianity, but when you sit in the home, it's a totally different environment. And that really made a huge impression on me.
2: Rick Jackson for Georgia. Early voting is now open. The runoff election is Tuesday, June 16th. 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

0: Taking you back to 1971, there's some country blues for you, courtesy of Jeannie C. Riley and O. Singa. Sing it for me. Also, Robert Weston, Life's a Beach, indeed it is, and Riley Green, Think As You Drunk. That's his brand new single. Miranda Lambert thrown in there for you, too, with Run, and Reba with her new single, which will be on her new EP, Hurt Like That, here in Mountain Country. As Jim Quinton looks at me and nods and goes, finally, Steve gets something right on the air. Hey, how you doing? Hope everybody's doing well. 9:41 is your Mountain Country time. And let's find out what's going on in your community calendar. It's brought to you by the Riverwalk Shops in McKaysville. And we're just going to tell you about what's going on today, because there's a couple things that are going on today. The Fannin County Board of Education is holding a public budget meeting tonight from 5 to 5:30 p.m. at the Fannin County Staff Development Center at 6145 Old Highway 76 in Blue Ridge. The meeting is being held to solicit public input on the school system budget. And weather permitting, the town of Murphy is dedicating its new town square and center stage this evening at 5:30 p.m. in downtown Murphy, North Carolina. The ceremony will include remarks from town leaders, a ribbon cutting, and a chance for residents to see the completed project, which will serve as a gathering place for community events and a tribute to local veterans, and the public is invited to attend. Those are just two of the many great things happening in your community calendar today, and it's brought to you by the Riverwalk Shops in McKaysville.
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1: The classic vintage race cars of yesteryear return to Sugar Creek Raceway this Saturday night. Last year's race was a fan favorite, and these classic beauties will take you back in time. Also added for the evening, the first annual Jacob Lynch Memorial. The $1,001 to win street stock race will honor Jacob, who put his heart and soul into street stock racing. Also on the card for the night, the Western All-Star Recycling Late Models, the Just Moment 604 Crate Late Models, the Interstate Welding 602 Crate Late Models, the Jasper Generators Open Wheel Modifies, Hobby Sportsman, Scatter Stingers, and Stock Front Wheel Drives all running this Saturday night at Sugar Creek Raceway, 2252 Sugar Creek Road in Blue Ridge.
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0: Jerry Jeff Walker, with help from the Jim Quinton Singers, Up Against the Wall, Redneck Mother, live in Luckenbach, Texas. And that's going to wrap up the show for today. 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We are WPPL-FM, Blue Ridge and Blairsville. A mountain track was just before that from Adam Sanders, Bible in a House Fire. Have a great day. JQ's got you covered, and I'll talk to you tomorrow morning. Today's best country and all-time favorites,
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2: Hi there, North Georgia. I hope you're well as we continue through your Thursday, a beautiful mix of clouds and sunshine, and it's already heating up. And by later this afternoon, highs in the low 90s. Yeah, it's going to be a hot one, all right. Partly cloudy skies into the evening. I am Georgia meteorologist Holly Strano in the GMN Weather Center.
3: 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We're already up to 79 degrees and mostly sunny in Blue Ridge.

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0: Taking us back to 1974 in Mountain Country. That's Lefty Frizzell. I never go around mirrors. We also heard from Karen Dixon, Bird in a Cage. Brad Kaler in the Mineral Bluff Review, My Last Name. Pam Tillis, I Said a Prayer for You. And Jackson Dean's Dust on a Dirt Road. And Chris Young's Latest, I Didn't Come Here to Leave, kick the set off for you. 10:20 is your time. Good morning to you. The request lines are open, just like George told you. 706-632-WPPL, 706-632-9775, or toll free, 888-632-9775. We'd love to play the music you want to hear in Mountain Country. Gonna be another hot one today. Stay with us. 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
1: So as a child, my mother worked at night, so I ate by myself a lot, unless she was drunk. So I go in this foster home. They had five children. It was the loudest place I've ever been in my life. So anyway, we're at the dinner table, and then all of a sudden they quietened down, they held hands, and they prayed. As soon as I saw that, I said, that's what I want when I grow up.
2: Rick Jackson, A Christian Story.
1: You see, going to church is one kind of Christianity, but when you sit in the home, it's a totally different environment. And that really made a huge impression on me.
2: Rick Jackson for Georgia. 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The runoff election is Tuesday, June 16th. 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

0: Colton Dawson, everybody. You know, if you might be in it, well, you know, wipe your shoes off before you come in, Colton. That's his debut with us. Before Colton, we heard from Luke Combs, Rethink Some Things. Ella Langley would be her. And my on-air girlfriend, Erica Nicole, started the set off with Wouldn't Want Me Either. Good morning to you, Tri-State. It is about 10:37. Let's get a look at the Tri-State Community Calendar. See what's going on in the area. It's brought to you by our friends at the Riverwalk Shops in McKaysville. American Idol Top 5 finalist Braden Rumfelt returns home to Murphy for a free concert tonight, 7 p.m. at the Conaheat Veterans Park. 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Now that gets started at 6. 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I also want to remind you that the Gilmer County School Nutrition Summer Meal Box Program is providing free weekly meal boxes for children 18 and under this summer. Boxes containing 14 meals will be distributed Thursdays 4 to 6 p.m. at the Larry Walker Education Center and Clear Creek Elementary School. A parent or guardian must pick up the meal box, and each child is limited to one box per week. Distribution dates continue throughout June and July. That's news of more community events in our area, brought to you by the Riverwalk Shops in McKaysville. Great place to shop, dine, and unwind. Stay with me. Coming up next, Tristan Robertson has a brand new tune for us, and he's gonna do it in Mountain Country.
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0: Johnny Rodriguez taking us back to 76 with I Couldn't Be Me Without You. Before Johnny, we heard from Stephanie Grace. It's called Not To. Also in the set for you, Tristan Robertson and Everything About You. Stay with me. Coming up, we've got more great country all day long on your station playing tomorrow's country today. The best of today's country and your country hits from yesteryear. Mountain Country.
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There's music for you from Mr. Alex Miller, Just Too Much Fun in Mountain Country. Before that, Braxton Keith, I Ain't Trying on WPPL FM, Blue Ridge and Blairsville. 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

0: Good morning, I'm Ed Donahue. The Labor Department says another inflation monitor. Producer prices climbed last month at the fastest pace since November of 2022, fueled by higher energy prices. Stocks have opened the day higher. Oil prices have eased. Citing fallout from the Iran war, the World Bank is cutting its forecast for global economic growth. On social media, President Trump says the U.S. would hit Iran very hard tonight. He threatened to assume total control of Iran's oil and gas industries, including the key Karg Island, in the not-too-distant future. For a second day, the U.S. and Iran have traded strikes. Meantime, in Iran, Merchant Hamid Ebrahimi says, may God forbid any war, but an agreement shouldn't be to our disadvantage. They want our nuclear. They want to have oversight. But no, that's not what we want. Nuclear and uranium is a right for every one of us. Our scientists work so hard to get their hands on this technology, and then they come and martyr them. We shouldn't allow them to obtain this easily. The World Cup starts today in Mexico. The U.S. and Canada are also hosting matches. Somali referee Omar Artin has been barred by the United States from the World Cup. Homeland Security Secretary Mark Wayne Mullen says there's a reason for that.
1: Yeah, policies are we're not going to allow people that have criminal or maybe perceived to be have criminal ties to come into this country. I don't care what your situation is. I'm not going to get into why we denied this individual, but there's a reason why this person was denied. Now, the left media wants to go out there and report and say this guy's a victim of because we're, you know, anti-Somalia. No, we're not.
0: Artin has been picked to referee the showcase UEFA Super Cup game in Europe in August. Government forecasters say an El Nino has formed. It's likely a major factor in extreme and deadly weather across the planet for the next year or so. More information at apnews.com. This is AP News.
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9: Hey, North Georgia. I hope you're well as we continue through your Thursday. A beautiful mix of clouds and sunshine, and it's already heating up. And by later this afternoon, highs in the low 90s. Yeah, it's going to be a hot one, all right. partly cloudy skies into the evening. I am Georgia meteorologist Ali Strano in the GMN Weather Center.
7: 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Let's get you back to the country with Spencer Hatcher. Turn this town into a honky-tonk.

0: George Strait here in Mountain Country. That's Unwound. That a cool tune, I tell you what. Before that, we heard from Mr. Tim McGraw and A Song for America. Skip Ewing, Me and God, and A Fishing Pole. Gretchen Wilson, Just One of the Boys. And Spencer Hatcher started the set off, Turn This Town into a Honky Tonk. Still think that's a good idea, Spencer. 11:22 is your time. Request lines are open, 706-632-WPPL. Give me a call and let me know if there's something you'd like to hear. Coming up next, it's Cole Goodwin and his latest in Mountain Country.
1: The classic vintage race cars of yesteryear return to Sugar Creek Raceway this Saturday night. Last year's race was a fan favorite, and these classic beauties will take you back in time. Also added for the evening, the first annual Jacob Lynch Memorial. The $1,001 to win street stock race will honor Jacob, who put his heart and soul into street stock racing. Also on the card for the night, the Western All-Star Recycling Late Models, the Just Moment 604 Crate Late Models, the Interstate Welding 602 Crate Late Models, the Jasper Generators Open Wheel Modifies, Hobby Sportsman, Scatter Stingers, and Stock Front Wheel Drives all running this Saturday night at Sugar Creek Raceway, 2252 Sugar Creek Road in Blue Ridge.
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2: 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As soon as I saw that, I said, that's what I want when I grow up.
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8: 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Yep, we speak your language.

There's new country from Mr. Charles Wesley Godwin with a little assist from Luke Combs there. It's called Better That Way. We also heard from Stella Lefty with Boston, the Boomtown Saints, A Good Woman, and Cole Goodwin started things off with Girl, That's How. Good morning to you, 1140.

0: is the time. Let's get a look at the Tri-State Community Calendar. 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The Atlanta Area Council of Scouting America is celebrating the grand opening of its new Skilled Trades Workshop. It's at Woodruff Scout Camp here in Blue Ridge, and the facility will give more than 7,000 scouts each year hands-on experience in trades like welding, plumbing, electrical work, woodworking, automotive maintenance, and more. 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Also, I want to remind you today, the Fannin County Board of Education will be holding public budget meetings. It's going on from 5 to 5:30 today at the Fannin County Staff Development Center, 6145 Old Highway 76 in Blue Ridge. Now, the meetings are being held to solicit public input on the school system budget. Can't make today, mark down July 9th. They'll do it 5 to 5:30 on July 9th as well. That's news of more community events in our area brought to you by the Riverwalk Shops in McKaysville. Stay with me. Got you a brand new tune from Brad Paisley. Next in Mountain Country.
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Taking us back to 1992, that's my buddy Danny Shirley, along with Confederate Railroad. When you leave that way, well, you can just never come back. We also heard from Graylin James with Water at a Wedding, Emily Ann Roberts with Whipped, and brand new Brad Paisley. That's called Hell and Back on WPPL-FM, Blue Ridge in Blairsville. Good afternoon to you. It is almost noon. 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

0: AP News. I'm Ed Donahue. A vote in the House has failed to extend the FISA spy tool. It allows the U.S. to gather intelligence abroad. It runs out tomorrow. This is House Speaker Mike Johnson.
1: It is shameful and it is very, very dangerous. Let me just tell you what's happened here. Today, we just offered a simple, clean, three-week extension of the FISA national security law. The Democrats, 199 of them, voted against a clean three-week extension for political purposes, and when the bill went down, they applauded. They applauded it. That record and that video is going to live in infamy.
0: Minority Leader Hakeem Jeffries says this vote should not have been a surprise.
2: We said we were against moving forward with surveillance authority as long as Bill Pulte remained Donald Trump's choice to be the acting director of national intelligence. We said it and we meant it.
0: Pulte has little experience for the job as national intelligence director. A police officer in Toronto has been shot and killed by a suspect linked to an attack on the U.S. consulate there in March. The incident happened yesterday. President Trump is threatening major strikes on Iran and to seize control of its oil and gas industries as escalating attacks between the countries push the Middle East closer to a full-scale war. The president compared his plans for Iran to how the U.S. assumed control of Venezuela's oil sector after ousting then-President Nicolas Maduro earlier this year. U.K. Defense Secretary John Healey has resigned, saying the government is not willing to spend enough on the military at a time of rising threats. A new memo from health regulators is raising questions about a recent decision to authorize the first fruit-flavored e-cigarettes. The FDA document shows adding flavors like mango and blueberry didn't help smokers quit when compared with older tobacco-flavored vapes. This is AP News.
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11: A very good Thursday afternoon to you, North Georgia. I hope you're having a great day. I hope you're staying cool because it's hot. A mix of clouds and sunshine continues. Highs this afternoon in the low 90s, friends. We'll have partly cloudy skies into the evening. I am Georgia meteorologist Holly Strano in the GNN Weather Center.
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0: George Jones taking us back to 58. And if I don't love you, well, grits and groceries. Before George, we heard from the band Lula, brand new from them. It's called Hometown in Heaven. Boy, I just love that song, don't you? Jacob Hackworth started the set off with What Took You So Long? Good afternoon to you. It is 12:15. 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
1: I'm at CoinGN at Sports. The Knicks are a win away from the NBA title, pulling off the biggest comeback in finals history, rallying from 29 down to beat the Spurs 107-106. OG Anunoby tipping in the Jalen Brunson miss with 1.2 seconds to go to win it. The Knicks now lead the series 3-1 with Game 5 in San Antonio coming up Saturday. Bad news for the Braves on and off the field. On it, they lost the second straight to the White Sox 2-1. The Braves only able to manage one unearned run off Chicago pitching. Off the field, the Braves put Ronald Acuna back on the injured list with a hamstring injury suffered in Tuesday's loss, the same injury that had Acuna on the injured list last month. The Falcons wrapping up another week of OTAs. Coach Kevin Stefanski talking yesterday says quarterback Michael Penix, recovering from his ACL injury, is getting closer to participating in 11-on-11 work. When asked if it could be next week during mandatory minicamp, Stefanski said, "We'll see." That's sports. I'm Matt McCoy on the Georgia News Network.
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0: Sports at 12:15, and it's brought to you by the Blue Ridge Pasta Market. They're there 7 days a week, y'all, with some of the best imported Italian pasta in the world. And you'll find them right here at 11 Mountain Street in Blue Ridge. 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Go in and tell them that Jim and Flo from the Dixie Diner sent you in. Hey, you know what? We're brought to you each and every Thursday by our friends at Mesquite Grill, the home of some of the best Tex-Mex food in the North Georgia area. 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You know what? 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So if you're in a hurry, you can just call your order in. Now that number is 706-632-6911. That's 706-632-6911. 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They're at 4860 Appalachian Highway, also known as 515. 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Can't miss them. 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

There's new music for you from a great new artist named Andy Ross. It's called Hold My Beer, here on the Dixie Diner in Mountain Country. Before Andy, we heard the new one from Ella Langley, Quit Ringing That Bell. And Morgan Wallen, I Can't Love You.

0: anymore. New music from another new artist, Noah Hicks. It's called Chevy Again. Also on the set for you, Miss Dolly and No Southern Accents off the Tom Petty tribute album. And Jacob Bryant got things underway with Lost to Be Found. 12:41 is your time. Let's get a look at the Tri-State Community Calendar. It's brought to you by the Riverwalk Shops in McKaysville. Hey, you know what? Weather permitting, and sounds like it's going to be a great night. The town of Murphy is going to be dedicating its new town square and center stage this afternoon, 5:30 p.m. downtown Murphy. Now, the ceremony will include remarks from town leaders, a ribbon cutting, and a chance for residents to see the completed project, which will serve as a gathering place for community events and a tribute to local veterans. Public is invited to attend. Looking for a fun night out while supporting local kids? Well, join the Kiwanis Club for bingo tonight at the Kiwanis Fairgrounds, 124 Jones Street in Blue Ridge. Doors open at 6, games begin at 7. Bring your friends, enjoy some fellowship, and help make a difference in our community. That's bingo tonight and pretty much every Thursday night at the Kiwanis Fairgrounds. Stay with us. We got more great country coming up. And you know, we're brought to you each and every Thursday by our friends at Mesquite Grill. If you're craving some fresh-made Tex-Mex, look no farther than our friends Mesquite Grill at 4860 Appalachian Highway right here in Blue Ridge. Now, they're going to be giving away later on two orders of Top Shelf Peter Burrito. 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

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There, some requested Just a More for you from back in 2019. Someday I gotta quit. Before that, Brian Kelly and 93 in the Keys. Tell you what, sounds like it's gonna be about 93 up here. Casey Musgraves, before that, Loneliest Girl on the Dixie Diner. And Luke Bryan started things off with Fish Hunt Golf Drink. 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

0: What do you put in here that makes it taste so good?
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0: Taking us back to 1972, that's Ann Murray and Danny's song here in Mountain Country on the Dixie Diner. Before that, Corey Kent featuring Coe Wetzel, a little Rocky Mountain Low for you. Kylie Morgan, Love and Country Music. Eddie Raven was Shine, taking us back to the 90s. We also heard from Stella Parton. Yeah, Stella is Dolly's little sister. And that was her version of Stand By Me. And Riley Green got things going with Think As You Drunk in Mountain Country. It's about 1:20. Stay with me. 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
3: 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So I go in this foster home. They had five children. It was the loudest place I've ever been in my life. So anyway, we're at the dinner table. And then all of a sudden, they quieted down, they held hands, and they prayed. As soon as I saw that, I said, that's what I want when I grow up.
4: Rick Jackson, A Christian Story.
3: You see, going to church is one kind of Christianity, but when you sit in the home, it's a totally different environment. And that really made a huge impression on me.
4: Rick Jackson for Georgia. Early voting is now open. The runoff election is Tuesday, June 16th. 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
11: 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Whoa, I can smell that smoked avocado.

0: There's Colin Ray here in Mountain Country on the Dixie Diner with Every Second. Before that, Adam Doliak and Broken Record. We also heard from Kenny Whitmire, One Foot in the Grave. Emily Ann Roberts with The Fence. And Kenny Chesney started things off with his new one. It's called Carry On. 1:38 is your time. 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Also want to remind you the Gilmer County School Nutrition Summer Meal Box program is providing free weekly boxes for children 18 and under this summer. Boxes containing 14 meals will be distributed Thursdays, 4 to 6 p.m. at the Larry Walker Education Center and Clear Creek Elementary School. A parent or guardian must pick up the meal box, and each child is limited to one box per week. Distribution dates will continue throughout June and July. That's news of more community events in our area, brought to you by the Riverwalk Shops in McKaysville. Hey, you know what? 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
5: 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Keep listening for your chance to win. They do it every Thursday here on the Dixie Diner in Mountain Country. Why you say let's get you back to the country? Here's one from Miss Laura Bryna. This is one that she calls Drinkin' Town in Mountain Country on the Dixie Diner.

0: That is Jonathan Heil Brown here in Mountain Country. And if you like that and want to learn more about him, be listening on the 26th when he comes in for a visit on the Dixie Diner. Before Jonathan, we heard Laura Brina and Drinkin' Town. Stay with me. More great country on the way on the Dixie Diner in Mountain Country.
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11: The dinner bell's ringing and the Dixie Diner's open with Jim Quentin on Mountain Country. 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

Russell Dickerson closing out the Dixie Diner for today with Worth Your While. Before that, we heard from Gord Bamford and As Long As There's a Bar. This is WPPL-FM, Blue Ridge in Blairsville. 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

0: AP News, I'm Ed Donahue. President Trump says he's calling off new military strikes on Iran, hours after saying this on Fox News Channel.
1: There will be more bombing tonight. It'll be a bigger, more powerful. Don't forget, we've knocked out all of their anti-aircraft. They don't have any anti, they have nothing. I mean, they may get lucky with a shoulder weapon or something, but for the most part, you know, they have no defense.
0: The U.S. and Iran traded strikes for a second day, pushing the Middle East closer to the resumption of a full-scale war. The man charged in the political assassination of the top Democrat in the Minnesota House pleaded guilty in federal court. Vance Belter was charged with murdering Minnesota House Speaker Melissa Hortman and her husband Mark, and shooting State Senator John Hoffman and his wife Yvette. Belter came to the homes disguised as a police officer and driving a fake squad car. U.S. Attorney Daniel Rosen says the guilty plea was in exchange for dropping the death penalty.
2: When you have a defendant that is prepared to plead guilty, take consecutive life terms plus to ensure that he never sees freedom again in his entire life, that was an opportunity that we just could not pass up.
0: Minnesota Democratic Senator Amy Klobuchar was a close friend of Melissa Hortman.
3: She is the epitome of what you want in a public servant, the epitome of someone who stood up for her neighbors.
0: Friends describe Belter as an evangelical Christian and occasional preacher who had struggled to find work. A key surveillance tool that allows the U.S. to collect intelligence abroad appears certain to run out tomorrow. The House failed to temporarily extend the program in a protest of President Trump's temporary pick of Bill Pulte to head the nation's intelligence agencies. Two children and an adult were killed in the Netherlands when a car struck a group of cyclists who were at a school camp. Four more children were seriously injured. This is AP News.
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10: Mountain Country Weather. A very good Thursday afternoon to you, North Georgia. I hope you're having a great day. I hope you're staying cool because it's hot. A mix of clouds and sunshine continues. Highs this afternoon in the low 90s, friends. We'll have partly cloudy skies into the evening. I am Georgia meteorologist Holly Strano in the GNN Weather Center.
11: 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Let's get you back to the country with Lainey Wilson and John Mayer. Here's Phone, Keys, and Wallet in Mountain Country.

0: There's Blake Shelton here in Mountain Country. Let him in anyway. Before that, Shania Twain with Dirty Rosie. That's a truck, y'all. Randy Travis, on the other hand. Also heard from Corey Kent with Cigarette Burns. And Lainey Wilson and John Mayer kicked the set off with Phone Keys Wallet in Mountain Country. Hope you're doing great on this Thursday. It's about 2:20. Coming up, got music for you from my buddy Cody Webb. He's next in Mountain Country.
1: You have moments in your life that really make a difference.
2: Rick Jackson, A Christian Story.
1: So as a child, my mother worked at night, so I ate by myself a lot, unless she was drunk. So I go in this foster home. They had five children. It was the loudest place I've ever been in my life. So anyway, we're at the dinner table, and then all of a sudden they quieted down, they held hands, and they prayed. As soon as I saw that, I said, that's what I want when I grow up.
2: Rick Jackson, A Christian Story.
1: You see, going to church is one kind of Christianity, but when you sit in the home, it's a totally different environment. And that really made a huge impression on me.
2: Rick Jackson for Georgia. Early voting is now open. The runoff election is Tuesday, June 16th. 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

0: Time gone. It's Lexi Stevenson here in Mountain Country. And before Miss Lexi, we heard from Dawson Anderson, "Like You Never Left." Bryce Leatherwood, "She's Wrong, She's Right." We also heard from Amy Shepherd with "Country Country." And Cody Webb kicked that set off with "Beer Fishy Fishy in Mountain Country." It's about 2:40. Well, you say, let's get a look at the Tri-State Community Calendar. See what's going on in the area. Brought to you by our friends at the Riverwalk Shops in McKaysville. Now, the Fannin County Board of Education is going to be holding public budget meetings today, 5 to 5:30, and Thursday, July 9th as well. They're going to be at the Fannin County Staff Development Center, 6145 Old Highway 76 in Blue Ridge. Meetings are being held to solicit public input on the school system budget. Also, want to make you aware that, weather permitting, Town of Murphy is dedicating their new town square and center stage today at 5:30 in downtown Murphy. Ceremony will include remarks from town leaders, a ribbon cutting, and a chance for residents to see the completed project, which will serve as a gathering place for community events and a tribute to local vets as well. Public is invited to attend. That's news of more community events in our area, brought to you by the Riverwalk Shops in McKaysville. Stay with us. Ashley Cook is up next in Mountain Country.
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not gonna let it bother me tonight. That's the Atlanta Rhythm Section here in Mountain Country. Before that, a mountain track from the Cody Norris Show. That's Waitress, Waitress. Jim Watson's Farewell Party from back in 78. And Ashley Cook started things off with Baby Blues. 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
1: Good afternoon to you folks. 308, that is your Mountain Country time. Currently 87 degrees. Looking at about a high of not much more than that. 88, 89 degrees all over the tri-state. Anyway, that song, my friends, Love is Blind. That's the latest for you from Ian Munsick. Also, Stella Lefty with Boston. And we had Harper Grace in there with If Daddy Says No. I said no. I said, anyway, let's go ahead and jump back into some music. How about that? Got a little bit of music from Dave Finley right here in Mountain Country.
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0: Riley Green for you, Worst Way, right here in Mountain Country. Now, before that, Aaron Lewis, Give My Country Back, and some Dave Finley in there with Welcome to the South. Coming up on 3:19, and you know what, folks, it's hot out there. Whew. In fact, Jim just did that. Whew. I mean, and out of concern, because I know how it is when I make that racket. I said, are you okay? He said, yeah, I'm fine. Well, when I do that, I'm fixing to lay down somewhere. I'm just here to tell you. Anyway, folks, y'all stick around. Up next, we've got the latest for you from one of my favorites, Frank Ray, right here on, well, you know what? It's where you're going to hear Tomorrow's Country Today, right here in Mountain Country at 103.9 and 94.3 FM, plus online at mountaincountryradio.com.
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1: So as a child, my mother worked at night, so I ate by myself a lot, unless she was drunk. So I go in this foster home. They had five children. It was the loudest place I've ever been in my life. So anyway, we're at the dinner table, and then all of a sudden they quieted down, they held hands, and they prayed. As soon as I saw that, I said, that's what I want when I grow up.
2: Rick Jackson, A Christian Story.
1: You see, going to church is one kind of Christianity, but when you sit in the home, it's a totally different environment. And that really made a huge impression on me.
2: Rick Jackson for Georgia. 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

0: Keith Whitley for you, some old side road right here in Mountain Country. Wrapping up five in a row for you, in fact. Now, before that, we had Ashley Ryan. Ain't dead yet. Had the latest for you from Spencer Hatcher. Turn this town into a honky-tonk. Tyler Hubbard with Park and Frank Ray. Third row, George Strait. 3:40, that's your Mountain Country time. It's time to go ahead and take us a quick peek at the Tri-State Community Calendar, see what's going on in and around the Tri-State and Mountain Country. That being brought to you by the Riverwalk Shops in McKaysville. It says here, the Atlanta Area Council of Scouting America is going to celebrate the grand opening of its new skilled trades workshop at Woodruff Scout Camp in Blue Ridge, actually happening today. The facility is going to give more than 7,000 scouts each year hands-on experience in trades like welding, plumbing, electrical work, woodworking, automotive maintenance, and more. Now, the workshop was made possible through support from community partners, including the Home Depot Foundation, and aims to help inspire the next generation of skilled workers. 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Now, folks, that's just a little bit of stuff going on in and around. And only thing that we ask in return is for you guys to get out there and get involved in the community. Take place in some of this stuff. And you know what? Enhance the community. Live your best life with us right here in Mountain Country.
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0: Bradley Gaskin for you, about damn dead, right here in Mountain Country. Now, before that, we had Reba McEntire and Hurt Like That. I'm telling you, I mean, it's 351, 88 degrees. It has hit, officially hit the forecasted high. I mean, I think it might get a little hotter. It's that time of year, folks. We keep talking like it slipped up on us. It did not. Anyway, y'all stick around because up next, we've got a mountain track for you from one Mr. Chris Jansen right here with your good friend Buddy in Mountain Country at 103.9 and 94.3. 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

George Strait for you, right or wrong. I'm telling you what, folks. I love it. Now, before that, Chris Jansen, This Flag, a mountain track here in Mountain Country at 103.9, 94.3 FM, WPPL, Blue Ridge, and Blairsville. And you know what? Everywhere in the tri-state. Here comes Luke Combs and Rethink Some Things.

Hi all, this is Jukka, saying thanks for listening to Buddy Bailey in Mountain Country. As we say in Finland, thank you, kiitos.

0: our good friend Yuka and You and Whiskey. He's also known as the Finn. Now, before that, Willie Nelson, Fly Away, Rascal Flatts, Fast Cars and Freedom, Caroline Jones with Becca, and Luke Combs, Rethink Some Things. Folks, it's time now for Sports at 4:15, being brought to you by Rebecca Mathis, State Farm Insurance Agency.
1: I'm Matt McCoy, GNN Sports. The Knicks are a win away from the NBA title, pulling off the biggest comeback in finals history, rallying from 29 down to beat the Spurs 107-106. OG Anunoby tipping in the Jalen Brunson miss with 1.2 seconds to go to win it. The Knicks now lead the series 3-1 with Game 5 in San Antonio coming up Saturday. Bad news for the Braves on and off the field. On it, they lost the second straight to the White Sox 2-1. The Braves only able to manage one unearned run off Chicago pitching. Off the field, the Braves put Ronald Acuna back on the injured list with a hamstring injury suffered in Tuesday's loss, the same injury that had Acuna on the injured list last month. The Falcons wrapping up another week of OTAs. Coach Kevin Stefanski talking yesterday says quarterback Michael Penix, recovering from his ACL injury, is getting closer to participating in 11-on-11 work. When asked if it could be next week during mandatory minicamp, Stefanski said, "We'll see." That's Sports. I'm Matt McCoy on the Georgia News Network.
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0: 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Now, we got to pay some bills and such, and on the other side of it, we got the latest for you from Cody Johnson. 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

0: Thomas Red for you, getting some help from Teddy Swims and Somebody Woman. Now, before that, we had Cody Johnson. Brand new stuff there. Take Me Back, Leave Me There. I'm with you. It's coming up on about 4:29. And, it's cooled off a little bit just because it got cloudy. And yeah, we got a chance for some thunder showers, you know, those pop-up summertime rain showers, you know, those chances should go away here in the next couple of hours. That's what my watch just got through telling me. Anyway, folks, up next, got the weather being brought to you by the Corner Market and the Corner Bait and Tackle. 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
1: A very good Thursday afternoon to you, North Georgia. I hope you're having a great day. I hope you're staying cool because it's hot. A mix of clouds and sunshine continues. Highs this afternoon in the low 90s, friends. We'll have partly cloudy skies into the evening. I am Georgia meteorologist Holly Strano in the GNN Weather Center.
0: 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I call it the Mountain Country Superstore. 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How about that?
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Hey, this is Uncle Walt from Culberson. Listen to Buddy Bailey every afternoon. Gets me so excited. In the evening, I gotta climb a tree to calm down. Love that mountain country radio.

0: All over street for you, seeing my father and me. Taking you back to, sometime right around 1990, maybe 91, maybe 89. Anyway, it's been a little bit ago. And a quick story about Mr. Paul Overstreet. I was sitting in a little lounge waiting on some folks back in, I guess, March. Yeah, during a radio seminar up in Nashville. And sitting there talking with the fella, midday maestro Jim Quentin. He's sitting there talking to him. He introduces me. He says, "Hey, this is Paul." And, well, we sat there and talked. Well, Jim got pulled off somewhere. And me and Paul, this fellow Paul, we continued talking for, probably another 15 or 20 minutes before I figured out that it was Paul Overstreet. Man, I'm telling you what, I don't get starstruck, but just knowing the songs that that man has written. And, I could go into something else real quick. He actually introduced me to an AI assistant. Yeah, that's all I'm going to say on that. Anyway, now before Mr. Paul Overstreet, we had Chris Darlington. What do you want? Chris Young and I Didn't Come Here to Leave. All right here in Mountain Country. Now, real quick, it's time to go ahead and take us a quick peek at the Tri-State Community Calendar. See what's going on in the area. That being brought to you by the Riverwalk Shops in McKaysville. If you're looking for a fun night out while supporting local kids, join the Kiwanis Club for bingo. That happens Thursday night at the Kiwanis Fairgrounds, 124 Jones Street in Blue Ridge. Doors open at 6 and games begin at 7. You can bring your friends, enjoy the fellowship, and help make a difference in the community. That's bingo Thursday nights at the Kiwanis Fairground. Now, up next, we got the latest for you from John Pardee right here in Mountain Country.
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0: Christian Parker for you, and Bottle is the name of that. Now, before that, we hit Kenny Whitmire, One Foot in the Grave. It's a little bit after 5 o'clock. Glad to have you all along here on the drive home in Mountain Country. Now, listen to me, folks. Up next, we got that weather for you. It's being brought to you by the law offices of Daniel R. Duello.
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2: A very good Thursday afternoon to you, North Georgia. I hope you're having a great day. I hope you're staying cool because it's hot. A mix of clouds and sunshine continues. Highs this afternoon in the low 90s, friends. We'll have partly cloudy skies into the evening. I am Georgia meteorologist Holly Strano in the GNN Weather Center.
0: 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You can give them a call because here's what they're there for. 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That's the law offices of Daniel R. Duello. 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Buddy, in fact. Here's Brantley Gilbert, Bottoms Up.

Hey, this is Uncle Walt from Culberson. Listen to Buddy Bailey every afternoon. Gets me so excited. In the evening, I gotta climb a tree to calm down. Love that mountain country radio.

0: Ronnie Millsap for you. She keeps the home fires burning right here in Mountain Country, or, you know, wherever she's at. Now, before that, we had Lauren Elena, brand new stuff. Better Off is the name of that. And Brantley Gilbert with Bottoms Up. 520, it's currently about 86 degrees. And, I mean, you know, cloudy here in Yonder. We've got some storms popping up here in Yonder. But anyway, glad to have y'all along. Y'all stick around. Up next, we've got the latest for you from Midland. It's called Shooting Memories with Tequila. Quite interesting. Y'all stick around and see what we can get into right here in Mountain Country.
1: You have moments in your life that really make a difference.
2: Rick Jackson, A Christian Story.
1: So as a child, my mother worked at night, so I ate by myself a lot, unless she was drunk. So I go in this foster home. They had five children. It was the loudest place I've ever been in my life. So anyway, we're at the dinner table, and then all of a sudden they quieted down, they held hands, and they prayed. As soon as I saw that, I said, that's what I want when I grow up.
2: Rick Jackson, A Christian Story.
1: You see, going to church is one kind of Christianity, but when you sit in the home, it's a totally different environment. And that really made a huge impression on me.
2: Rick Jackson for Georgia. Early voting is now open. 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
1: I'm telling you, I mean, she said it. She absolutely said it. Ingrid Andress for you. That's her latest for you right here in Mountain Country. Now, before that, we had Riley Green, Think Is You Drunk. Yeah. Billy Currington, Good Directions by Request. And listen, folks, we love to play the music that you want to hear. If you've got something you want to hear, give us a shout. All you got to do is pick up the phone. Yeah, we still do it that way. 706-632-WPBL. That's 706-632-9775. Now, before Billy Currington, we had Atlas, Devil Ain't Done, and Midland, Shooting Memories with Tequila. It's 542, and that means, well, it's time to go ahead and take us a quick peek at the Tri-State Community Calendar, see what's going on in and around Mountain Country. That being brought to us by the Riverwalk Shops in McKeesville. The Gilmer County School Nutrition Summer Meal Box Program is providing free weekly meal boxes for children 18 and under this summer. Boxes containing 14 meals will be distributed Thursdays from 4 until 6 at the Larry Walker Education Center in Clear Creek Elementary School. A parent or guardian must pick up the meal box, and each child is limited to one box per week. Distribution dates continue throughout June and July. So you know what? Get out there and get involved. Maybe you can donate. Maybe you can, volunteer. It's all about coming together and making this community the one that it already is. We just got to keep it like this. And we're going to do our part. Hopefully you will as well. Now, up next, we've got the latest for you from Walker Montgomery, right here in Mountain Country.
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0: Cora Kent featuring one Mr. Cole Wetzel, Rocky Mountain Low. Now, before that, we had Walker Montgomery. I don't think I will. Coming up on 5:53. Good afternoon to you, folks. Hey, this is Buddy. Glad to have you along. Listen, here's what we got going on. Up next, we got a mountain track for you. Jason Aldean with David Lee Murphy and their recut of an old classic, Dust on the Bottle. You'll hear it next, right here in Mountain Country.
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Jason Aldean and David Lee Murphy, Dust on the Bottle, right here in Mountain Country at 103.9 and 94.3 FM, WPPL, Blue Ridge, and Blairsville. And, you know, of course, the whole tri-state. Anyway, up next, got your 6 o'clock hour. Got a little bit of the weather to kick you off. And then the latest for you from Ella Langley and Morgan Wallen. I can't love you no more.

Thursday afternoon to you, North Georgia. I hope you're having a great day. I hope you're staying cool because it's hot. A mix of clouds and sunshine continues. Highs this afternoon in the low 90s, friends. We'll have partly cloudy skies into the evening. I am Georgia meteorologist Holly Strano in the GNN Weather Center.

0: That, my friends, was Tyson Lehman, Wildflowers and Whiskey Bottles. Bradley Gaskin for you with his latest. Shenandoah, also some Red Farron in there. And Ella Langley and Morgan Wallen with I Can't Love You Anymore. Yeah, it's not called I Can't Love You No More. That's just the way I talk. Anyway, folks, y'all stick around because up next we've got some Daly and Vincent for you. Tiger Lily Gold, among others, right here in Mountain Country at 103.9 and 94.3 FM. 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Okay, Tri-State, we have another local secret just for you. 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

little bit of Spencer Hatcher for you when she calls me cowboy. Wrapping up six in a row for you right here in Mountain Country. Now, before that, we had Dina Carter, Did I Shave My Legs for This? Jodie Messina with her brand new one, Can Anybody? Jacob Hackworth, What Took You So Long? Tiger Lily Gold with Shoot Tequila. And to start you off on that six-song set, Daly and Vinson with God's Country. Now, folks, it's coming up on about, 20 minutes slack of the 7 o'clock hour, and that means it's time to go ahead and take us a quick peek at the Tri-State Community Calendar and see what's going on in the area. That being brought to you by the Riverwalk Shops in McKaysville. It says here, American Idol top five finalist. Y'all know the fellow, Braden Rumfelt. Well, he's returning home to Murphy for a free concert tonight at 7 o'clock at the Veterans Park. You can bring a lawn chair or a blanket and enjoy an evening of live music with Braden and his full band. Food trucks and merchandise will be available. And you know what? The concert is sponsored by Downtown Murphy, Visit Cherokee County, and the Murphy Mountain Music Summer Concert Series. Now, folks, that's just a little bit of stuff going on in and around here. And the only thing that we ask is that you get out and get involved in some of this stuff that we tell you about.

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0: That, my friends, was a mountain track for you from Chase Beckham and his rendition of Here Without You. Love it. Absolutely love it. Folks, that's going to do it for my time with you. I hope y'all have a great rest of your evening. I'll see y'all around the same time tomorrow. Now, y'all have a good evening. Bye. Love y'all.
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2: In the Oval Office, a deal to end it is close without giving details.
3: We have a signing soon, and the documents are in pretty final shape, so we'll see. We'll see.
2: It comes after the U.S. and Iran traded strikes for 2 days. The news cheered markets, though. Oil prices eased, Brent crude settling just above $90 per barrel. And stocks rallied on Wall Street, says Soutelle has closing numbers.
4: The S&P 500 jumped 1.8%, coming off a two-day drop that had kicked it back to where it was in early May. The Dow jumped 929 points, that's about 1.9%. The NASDAQ Composite rallied 2.5%.
2: Inflation at the wholesale level spiked last month, producer prices up 6.5% from a year ago. And Sakamagani reports President Trump's tapped federal prosecutor Jay Clayton to be director of national intelligence.
5: The president was under intense pressure to nominate a permanent replacement for Tulsi Gabbard after her resignation last month. Democrats like Hakeem Jeffries panned his pick as acting DNI, federal housing chief Bill Pulte.
6: A malignant political hack.
5: And refused to renew a key surveillance program until the president picked someone else. The president had doubled down on Pulte, but at the same time...
3: We're interviewing people right now.
5: Clayton is a former Securities and Exchange Commission chief, and as Manhattan's top prosecutor has a wide portfolio from terrorism...
7: ISIS-inspired actions.
5: ...to corruption. The president had said Pulte would take over as DNI next week. It's unclear if the Senate can move fast enough to confirm Clayton before then. Sagar Magani, Washington.
2: This is AP News.
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2: AP News, I'm Ben Thomas. After making threats of more strikes on Iran this morning, President Trump backed away this afternoon, telling reporters in the Oval Office that a deal to end the war is close.
3: Should be done. That should be done pretty quickly. They want it every bit as much as everybody else wants it.
2: However, he did not offer details. It came after a second day of U.S. forces training strikes with Iran. Inflation at the wholesale level spiked in May, up 6.5% from a year earlier. On Capitol Hill, Saka Magani reports a key surveillance tool that lets the government collect intelligence abroad appears certain to expire at midnight tomorrow.
4: That's after the House failed to temporarily extend Section 702 of the Foreign Intelligence Surveillance Act. House Speaker Mike Johnson saw some 20 Republicans join nearly all Democrats in rejecting a renewal.
5: It is dangerous. It is going to jeopardize the safety and security of the American people.
4: Hakeem Jeffries and Democrats said they'd refuse to renew the program unless President Trump pulled back Housing Chief Bill Pulte's appointment as acting National Intelligence Chief.
6: We said it and we meant it.
4: But the president's doubled down on Pulte. The impasse could limit U.S. intelligence collection abroad, just as it's set to host World Cup games before celebrating the nation's 250th anniversary. Sagar Magani, Washington.
2: And the World Cup's underway.
7: Mexico fans were ecstatic as the team kicked off the 2026 World Cup with a 2-0 win over South Africa in the opening match. Julian Quiñones scored a goal in the first 9 minutes, while Raul Jimenez, the Wolf of Tepeji, scored the second goal on a header before a crowd of more than 80,000 fans in Mexico City. South Africa was forced to finish the match with only 9 players after getting 2 red cards, while Mexico received 1. This year's World Cup is being held in Mexico, Canada, and the U.S. and runs until the final at MetLife Stadium in New Jersey on July 19th. I'm Jennifer King.
2: This is AP News.
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